0: so sure anymore. Do you let anything reach you? I mean, really reach you. Or are you so used to it by now that nothing really touches you? You're living in a sewer, Frank. Day after day.
1: That's where half of it is. You can't walk away from it.
0: I know it's there, but I don't have to be reminded of the whole thing. The ugliness around us. With you, living with violence is a way of life. Living with violence and death. How can you be part of it without becoming more and more callous? Your world is so far from the one I know. What will happen to us in time?
1: Time starts now.

0: body.
1: But nobody's done that for centuries. 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But nobody's done that for centuries.
0: Why not?
1: Because it was proved to be distracting and a danger to maximum efficiency.

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0: They don't know what to do. 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
1: 24 hours of life.

Zijn twee jonge Duitse toeristen door de bliksem.

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0: nuclear war 1,000 years ago blasts the planet apart into the billions of pieces that form the asteroid belt between Mars and Jupiter. Despite massive genetic damage, an elite core of Quetzals managed to escape in their disc-shaped spacecraft to Earth.
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1: The invincible source of power for them was the Black Sun. 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Just as the bright daylight sun can illuminate the exterior, so the dark sun can light up the soul of man.
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0: leaving British authorities still baffled and without any substantial clues 9 months after the theft. The blue stone was one of 19, believed to represent the 19-year cycle of the moon. It weighs more than 5 tons, making its disappearance a mystery indeed. Derek Smith at Stonehenge.
1: When we come back, Trina will be here to tell you what you can do about junk mail. Stay with us.
2: 8:40.

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1: Yeah, boy.
2: 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Yes, sir. You do better than that, boy. 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

Slimy creatures tunnel between catacomb to cavern worlds, constructing huge cities out of their own excrement, practicing their saucer maneuvers in the internal atmosphere.

0: aliens use their high-energy laser beam devices to shatter rocks, or tuned to the right frequency, project thoughts into the brains of humans living on the surface above.
1: Intergalactic frequencies.

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1: Murder Capital Television.
2: They're all scumbags.
3: What?
2: They're all scumbags.
3: Who?
2: All of them.
4: Black Monday.
5: When at night and all's in bed, that is the time to dance.

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1: Shall we play Black

0: You know who I am?
1: I don't want to know who you are.
0: According to you, I'm a sexual pervert. An animal, you said. You know who I am now?
1: Yes.
0: Do you feel privileged?
1: I'm very scared.
0: Open your eyes. Listen, as your reporter. Your job is to report, that's why you're here. Now, if you don't open your eyes, I'll staple your eyelids to your forehead. Well, here I am.

0: Look at the screen. William Blix, the great red dragon, and the woman clothed in the rays of the sun. Do you see?
1: Yes.
0: Mrs. Leeds, do you see?
1: Yes.
0: Mrs. Jacoby, do you see?
1: Yes.
0: The next family as they will look when I go to visit them. Do you see?
1: Yes.
0: Mrs. Leeds, later, her husband beside her.
1: Yes.
0: Mrs. Jacoby, after her changing, the dragon rampant. Freddie Lowndes, your photograph.
1: No.
0: No what?
1: No, not me, please.
0: Are you a man?
1: Yes.
0: Do you imply that I'm queer?
2: God, no.
0: Before me, you are a slug in the sun. You are privy to a great becoming, and you recognize nothing. You're an ant in the afterbirth. Is your nature to do one thing correctly? Tremble. But fear is not what you owe me. No, Lowndes, you and the others, you owe me awe. We have one more piece of work to do.
1: If he takes off the mask, I am dead now. Go.
0: Open your eyes.
3: Open your eyes!
0: You'll read this in a tape recorder. Go.
4: I have had a great privilege. I have seen with wonder and awe the strength of the Red Dragon. All I wrote about him were lies. Will Graham made me write them to pull him into a trap in Washington, District of Columbia. Will Graham, you will learn from my own lips how much you have to dread because I was forced to lie. He will be more merciful to me than to you. You will lie awake in fear of what the Red Dragon will do. I will be a testament to the truth of this.
0: You did very well.
4: Will you let me go now? Please?
5: The cybernetic broadcasting system. Always and forever.

0: beginning, all right?
1: Okay, we were at the top of the world, and we saw this shooting star, and we decided to go look for it. But instead of finding the shooting star, we saw this circus tent.
2: Oh, see, they were hanging there, wrapped up in these cotton candy things, these cocoons.
3: Okay, clowns, cotton candy, flying popcorn. Go ahead. Better make fools out of the police department. I told you I was just over there. Who are you gonna believe? Me and this little tramp. Police station, Mooney here. What? Oh, they took your wife away in a balloon?
2: Clowns are people. There's some kind of creatures, things from another planet.
3: Clowns. Outer space.
4: Holy shit.
3: Don't worry, Dave.

0: Contact. 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

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This is two-timer, break. Charlie, Bravo, Sierra. This is two-timer, out.

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0: the plane troubles in Minehead.
1: I understand the tragedy of Northern Ireland. There are a few people who use the violence to intimidate the civilian population into surrender when they couldn't persuade the people to do it through the ballot box.
2: 30,000. 192.
3: Hunger striker also duly elected as a member of parliament. Hourly stares death more clearly in the face.
1: Those people in the maize prison are convicted criminals.
4: One of the 10 hunger

0: travels. Have you ever seen a star supernova?
1: No.
0: No. Well, I have. I saw a star explode and send out the building blocks of the universe. Other stars, other planets, and eventually, other life. A supernova. Creation itself. I was there, I wanted to see it, and be part of the moment. And you know how I perceived one of the most glorious events in the universe? With these ridiculous gelatinous orbs in my skull. With eyes designed to perceive only a tiny fraction of the EM spectrum. With ears designed only to hear vibrations in the air.
1: The five of us designed you to be as human as possible.
0: I don't want to be human. I want to see gamma rays. I want to hear X-rays, and I want to smell dark matter. Do you see the absurdity of what I am? I can't even express these things properly because I have to conceptualize complex ideas in this stupid, limiting spoken language. But I know I want to reach out with something other than these prehensile paws and feel a solar wind of a supernova flowing over me. I'm a machine, and I could know much more. I could experience so much more, but I'm trapped in this absurd body. And why? Because my five creators thought that God wanted it that way.
2: There's no need for hate now, or love.
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just wasn't awakened with the reality could be broken. 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
1: Hello?
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0: Юрия Алексеевича Гагарина, спутника «Восток».
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3: Roger, we're underway.
4: 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This is Freedom 7. The fuel is go. All systems are go. What a beautiful view.
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0: You know, the time of the great band was really a fabulous period, but unfortunately, recording techniques were in their infancy. It just wasn't possible to catch all those great sounds on 78s. For example, if you wanted to hear the best musicians around, you might dig out that old 78, which probably sounds like this.
1: You are about to experience a totally new dimension in sound.

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1: You should be hearing me in your right ear. If not, reverse your headphones.
0: So today, I want to take a few moments of precious television time, and I'm sorry I have to do this, but it's either this or we keep doing this. The issue for that. I'm sorry I have to do this.
2: God wasn't interested. He didn't come here. Sit down.
3: There's too many of them. Keep trying.
2: To get fed. The more
3: the dream
2: holds,
3: the more
2: hamburgers are good. Lamb soup is good. Don't do that. Potato chips. 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Not satisfied with my dog. Can you get the hell off out of my fear so I can get on with my miserable life? 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

0: Hello, Michael. I want to play a game. So far, in what could loosely be called your life, you've made a living watching others. Society would call you an informant, a rat, a snitch. I call you unworthy of the body you possess, of the life that you've been given. Now we will see if you are willing to look inward rather than outward, to give up the one thing you rely on in order to go on living. The device around your neck is a death mask. The mask is on a spring timer. If you do not locate the key in time, the mask will close. Think of it like a Venus flytrap. What you are looking at right now is your own body, not more than 2 hours ago. Don't worry, you're sound asleep and can't feel a thing. Taking into account that you are at a great disadvantage here, I am going to give you a hint as to where I've hidden the key. So listen carefully. The hint is this. It's right before your eyes. How much blood will you shed to stay alive, Michael? Live or die? Make your choice.
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I think there's a certain sense in which brains are immortal, or not brains strictly, but what they produce is immortal. That is, our brains are able to produce interesting ideas which may have an influence on future generations, and in that sense I think one can regard at least what a brain produces.

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Ironworks. Break. 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November. Echo. Stand by. Echo. Golf. Mike. Mike. Whiskey. November. 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Echo. Stand by. 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Mike. Whiskey. November. Echo. Stand by. Message of 38 characters follows. Echo. 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Whiskey. November. Echo. 4. Bravo. Golf. Oscar. Romeo. 7. Foxtrot. 7. Oscar. Juliet. Juliet. Victor. 3. K-Mac. Romeo. Tango. Papa. Zulu. Papa. India. Papa. Lima. Tango. 4. 3. November. Romeo. Alpha. Yankee. Romeo. Sierra. 4. I say again.

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1: What are you, ducking me?
0: No. What are you...
1: Where's my money?
2: I don't have it yet.

0: 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Restrain. Standing by for traffic. I say again, this is Restrain. Restrain. Standing by for traffic.
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0: I'll get it, sweetie.
1: Mr. Kalish?
0: Yeah, that's right.
1: Please.
0: Oh, come on, boys, not again. So important, couldn't wait till tomorrow. Does he know where he's going? You going the right way? Hey, come on, fellas, what is this? Where the hell are we going? All I want to know is what the hell this is all about. That's all. Just tell me what it's all about.

0: about? You want money, you got it. 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Anything you want, all right? For Christ's sake, when you talk to me, we'll make a deal. Tell me what you want. We'll talk, for God's sakes. 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
1: Hurry up, big shot.
0: Will you just tell me what this is all about?
2: Look, will you listen to me?
0: Jesus Christ, will you listen?
2: No.
0: Will you listen to me? For Christ's sake, I tell you,
2: you're making a mistake.
3: We don't make
0: a mistake. You're making a mistake.

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You think I'm fucking with you? I am not fucking with you. I'm here from Intergalactic FM.

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0: please, please, no, no, I will watch Murder Capital Television as you say. Please, please, no, no, don't hurt me. I will watch all day.
1: Murder Capital Television.
2: This is Ironwork. Ironwork. Break. Lulu. November. Yankee. Get back. Tango. Stand by. Charlie. Lulu. November. Yankee. Quebec. Tango. Stand by. Charlie. 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Quebec. Tango. Stand by. Message follows. Charlie. 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Quebec. 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Yankee. Foxtrot. Foxtrot. Bravo. 3. Golf. Delta. November. Juliet. Disregard this transmission. This is Ironwork out.

Loneliness has followed me my whole life, everywhere. In bars and cars, sidewalks, stores, everywhere. 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
1: We have waited for your coming for many years. 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Your ship is trapped. 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
1: On October 30th, 1938, the planet Earth was invaded by creatures from Mars. New York, Pittsburgh, Chicago, San Francisco, Atlanta. It was panic everywhere.
2: What's up, man? What's up, driver?
3: Ain't too much.
2: What's up, man? Man, y'all ain't believe on me, man. Back in here, man, with no license.
4: What?
2: Man, y'all ain't, man. The police ran nothing, man. And I seen a knock on me, thank you.

most definitely. I wanna give a shout out to the Maze Road Cartel, Big Baby, his head bounce, Trey 8, Blackout, Big Eli, you know what I'm saying? They never hit a nigga named Juice, really dope, Big Baby. Wanna give a shout out to the Snub Nose family, y'all niggas know who y'all.

I'm saying? My nigga Pretty Sean with the sax on the east side, big baby. I'm gonna give a shout out to the Maze Road niggas, you know what I'm saying? Bobo, Kruger, J-Rock, Lil Chiefa, you know what I'm saying? Philly Phil, Jimmy J, Kilo, Quan, Tim, Drew, Shorty, Lil J, Chronic Chris, 1.5, T-Bone, you know what I'm saying? Big Tim in the motherfucking house, my nigga Lil Chick, you know what I'm saying? I wanna give a shout out to the Corner Store, you know what I'm saying? That nigga be getting his hustle on, really dope. I wanna give a shout out to the Twin Glocks, you know what I'm saying? I wanna give a shout out to White Boy Slim. I wanna give a shout out to the Newtown niggas, to the Matthew Corner niggas, Holly Spring niggas, to the real niggas in Coldwater. Fuck them three buses talking that shit. I'm talking about the

barbecue. Everybody, there's somebody gonna be there, you know what I'm saying? So have your face in the place, you know what I'm saying? You also look out for the Snub Nose album coming out this summer, you know what I'm saying? Straight from Houston, Texas, big baby. You know what I'm saying? That's coming out at you for the summertime. And look out for Blackout's Dream World. Both albums available on cassettes and CD, you know what I'm saying? Eastside, baby. Maze Road, motherfucker.

0: know what I'm saying? I just believe you can come psycho, dog. You know what I'm saying? I think you can do it. You know what I'm saying?
1: Yeah, I hear you. Well, you know what I'm saying? You just go on to drop a beat. You know what I'm saying? 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
1: I know who did it.

We've just seen a terrorist attack on the hospital. 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It was resistance. What? Resistance to the monsters who are trying to take over this planet. You see them as they really are.

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1: Speed.

0: the time you receive this cassette, I will have kidnapped one of your ladies. Now it's time for you to pay me the money that you owe me.
1: Hello?
2: Mr. Bannister.
1: This is he?
2: We have your wife.
1: How is she?
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4: 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This is Ironworks. Frank. Charlie. Zulu. Uniform. Bravo. Alpha. Echo. Stand by. Charlie. Zulu. Uniform. Bravo. Alpha. Echo. Stand by. Charlie. Zulu. Uniform. Bravo. Alpha. Echo. Stand by. Message follows. Charlie. Zulu. Uniform. Bravo. Alpha. Echo. X-ray. Romeo. Bravo. India. Alpha. 2. Bravo. Romeo. Delta. Victor. Foxtrot. Foxtrot. 6. Delta. 4. Victor. 3. This is Ironworks out.

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0: finally, you will find that you do not need the recording anymore. 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

0: 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Curfew. All residents of Santa Mira, please clear the street. Curfew is now in effect. Please confine your activities to your own homes. Thank you. Have a very pleasant evening.
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3: It's a very, very seductive drug. It's almost like a woman.
4: It is probably the closest thing one can have to an orgasm.
5: It's exciting. You can just stand still and go 90 miles an hour.
6: Fuck what you say. I'm gonna make it any damn way. Nigga don't give a fuck what you say. I'm gonna make it any damn way. Nigga don't give a fuck what you say. I'm gonna make it any damn way. Nigga don't give a fuck what you say. I'm gonna make it any damn way.

boy, drive a click up in this thing too, man. J-Mac, T-Dawg, yeah. Much love to my rest of my family dwelling down up in SPV, man. We know what's up, man. Y'all getting represented. I also just like to send a shout out to those that

0: Oh, yeah. Ooh. Mmm. Oh, yeah. Oh. Oh, yeah. Ooh.
1: Oh. So, Linda, we believe that you have your own production company now.
2: Yes, Linda Shaw Enterprises.
1: Linda Shaw Enterprises. Mm-hmm. Huh. What are some of those enterprises?
2: We have a film, Deep Ghost, The Mating Game.
1: The Mating Game?
2: One Night at a Time.
1: One Night at a Time, yes. Tell us, I believe that you have a film opening this Friday at the Pussy Flake Theater.
2: Mm-hmm.
1: What is the title of it?
2: That's Bold Obsession.
1: Bold Obsession. Tell us, Linda, what is your bold obsession?
2: Well, Sid, that script was written especially for me because, you see, I am a bit of an expositionist.
1: You are an expositionist?
2: Yeah.
1: Do you mean an exhibitionist?
2: Yes,
1: exhibitionist. Yeah, I'm sure.
2: I'm sorry, I just get so excited when I know they're all out there watching me.
1: Well, of course they're out there watching you.
2: It's so hot.
1: Hot? It does?
2: Mm-hmm.
1: What happens when you get hot?
2: Oh, it makes me want to come.
1: You want to come? Well, why are you coming, Linda? Why don't we watch this clip?
3: 5 minutes, Miss Body.
2: I'm ready.
3: Now, we've got 5 minutes.
4: Oh. Annie, where the hell are you? We need you on the set. Come on, go.
2: Holly does Hollywood.
5: 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Holly does Hollywood, and does it well. Screw Magazine says, Holly Body keeps this business where it belongs, in the gutter.
2: Oh, I think I'm getting it. Oh.
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1: People want paradise. 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
0: I do! 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

0: please, please, no, no, I will watch Murder Capital Television as you say. 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I will watch all day. I will watch
1: Murder Capital Television.
2: You call that music? That's music.

0: It's the kind of house they don't build anymore. A relic of a time when the world wasn't in such a hurry. When there was still time for a little charm and elegance. It has stood empty for a long while. And at the price, it is a bargain. For a growing young family, it is almost too good to be true.
1: What do you think?
2: I love it.
0: James Brolin, Margot Kidder, Rod Steiger, in the Amityville Horror.
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0: What's up, my nigga Cat? 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
0: Scott, you got that motherfucking glass over there, though.
1: Naturally, you already know.
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0: 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Y'all trade, man.
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2: There it is.
3: Horrible looking.
2: Wow. Monster Island.
3: I've been waiting for you.
2: They must have questions for you.
3: I want you to know that I am not your enemy. It is my dream to build a new scientific civilization on Earth with the help of you people.
2: You've just destroyed some of our major cities. Now, who are you?
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0: Details may be out, but a firestorm of controversy rages on after the assault on the Branch Davidian compound. Officials are starting to look for answers after doomsday in Waco. This morning, investigators began sifting through the embers of the Waco compound, searching for the bodies of more than 80 cult members believed killed in the fire. In Washington, President Clinton says he gives his full support to the decisions made by the Attorney General and the FBI to end the siege. But the family members of those killed in Waco have bitter words for those they say must bear the responsibility for needless death.
1: Under the blistering Texas sun, investigators comb the smoldering remains of the Branch Davidian compound. More than 80 people are believed to have died in yesterday's fiery conclusion to the 51-day siege, 24 of them children. Today, the FBI said it's not responsible for the deaths.
2: Those children are dead because David Koresh had them killed. There's no question about that. He had those fires started. He had 51 days to release those children. He chose those children to die. We didn't have anything to do with their deaths.
1: The FBI said cult members didn't panic as tanks began to ram the compound, yet calmly, apparently under orders from Koresh, began to gather in an underground bunker and donned gas masks. Federal agents tried to help the few people they could see, including a man clinging to the roof.
2: And he finally fell off the roof. In exposing himself to danger, the HRT people gave out and put him out. He was on fire and saved him. Another woman came out who appeared to be disoriented. She went back into the compound. They got out and went to get her. So there was constant communication with everybody to try to get them to come out.
1: Only 9 people were rescued from the flames. As to why the FBI lost its patience after weeks of waiting, law enforcement officials revealed today that they had electronic listening devices inside the compound. Their eavesdropping led them to believe Koresh was becoming more violent and that intervention was necessary. This afternoon, 5 of the survivors were arraigned in court on charges stemming from the siege. Investigators hope they'll be able to provide some clues about life and death inside David Koresh's compound.
3: Dump into the Chevy, hit the dash, boy, get the

you really stand from on the other back there. How you include me at the front, like, you know, you sit on the third.

0: drug dealing suspects, 20-year-old Rico DeMond and 24-year-old Steve Anderson, which led to a shootout involving Memphis Police Department officers who shot and killed 20-year-old Crunchy Black, leaving 3 police killed and 1 critically wounded. 22-year-old Lord Infamous and 19-year-old Kusi Nigga are currently being held in custody at 201 Poplar, but have not yet been charged. The fourth suspect, DJ Paul, is still at large.
1: Have you ever heard of a motherfucking killer? 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
1: Faster. 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
2: Faster. 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

0: up a new court. 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I gotta go to court. Fuck the judge and the laws. Fuck the world we living in. Real G's get that grip. Niggas got the dividend.
1: Shit, what's up, my nigga Ski Dog, man? What's going on, dog?
2: I ain't nothing but these old punk ass bitches pimping for real.
1: I'm so sick of these motherfucking bitches. These bitches getting on my motherfucking nerve, man.
2: Man, for real, though, man. These hoes just be out here acting ignorant and shit.
1: Man, motherfuck these hoes, man. Man, fuck all them hoes, man.
2: Man, fuck a hoe, pimping for
1: fuck
2: real.
1: Them hoes, for
2: man,
1: real.
2: Fuck a hoe,
1: I'm so
2: man.
1: Sick of them bitches, man. Man. Bitches got me fucked up. These niggas out here brown nose and them motherfucking hoes. Want to carrot cake
2: doing.
1: These bitches.
2: That's
1: get
2: all
1: these
2: they
1: bitches
2: doing.
1: Some icing on the motherfucking cake. Man, that hoe got, man. The hoe got life fucked up, man. Bitch get shit, you
2: man,
1: know what I'm saying?
2: Fuck a hoe.
1: Man, bitch get shit, pimp.
2: That's right, that's
1: I
2: right.
1: I ain't bullshit, man. Hoe can suck a nigga dick, you know what I'm saying?
2: Man, I'm the bitch
1: nigga. I ain't got all that shit, man. I'm about to kill it, you know what I'm saying?
2: That's right, that's
1: the
2: right.
1: Bitch gon' get, you know what I'm saying? But I'm still get my dick sucked from the bitch you love to fuck.
2: That's right, that's
1: fuck
2: right.
1: Fuck them hoes, man.
2: Fuck
1: man, that hoe ain't shit, man.
2: Man, the bitches
1: real,
2: ain't shit.
1: Man, to all them hoes out there, fuck y'all.
2: Fuck a hoe.
3: Fuck a hoe.

0: System.
1: Ignorant motherfucker.
2: Yeah, you nigga, please. I'm high as a motherfucker.
3: Hey, man, yo, look, check it
1: yeah,
3: out.
1: Yeah, what's up,
3: look,
1: man? You ain't
3: it's
1: talking about that, shit.
3: Look, it's a nigga that ain't in cold water, man. Wait a minute.
1: What?
3: It's a nigga
1: cold water? Motherfucker, please.
3: Look, though. Hey, yo, check this out, though. It's a nigga down here in cold water, man.
1: Cold water straight.
3: No, they ain't.
1: Why not?
3: Man, some niggas down here in cold water. Three of these motherfuckers made a tape.
1: Yeah.
3: You know what I'm saying?
1: Yeah.
3: The motherfucker made it at home, knowing that ass keyboards, you know what I'm saying?
1: You lying, motherfucker.
3: No, I'm not lying.
1: Ain't nobody that much of a buster, please.
3: And shit, they is. Look. Now, let me tell you that. Okay, they made a copy, you know what I'm saying? Got one of your tapes.
1: One of my tapes.
3: Yeah, and put that motherfucker in. Your song stopped playing. And then, man, the motherfucker said, take that shit out of there, man. You know what I'm saying?
1: What?
3: Yeah.
2: Oh, so they dissing the hood.
1: They dissing the real clique.
3: The real clique.
1: Three busters. Dissing a real motherfucking clique.
3: Yeah.
1: Goddamn. You ready to do this shit then?
3: Man, let's show this motherfucker how this shit really supposed to go. You know what I'm saying?
1: I bet.

0: progressed into this killing spree that he certainly got crazier and crazier. So basically I tried to argue that he was crazy, certainly after about the ninth or tenth murder.
1: Alley Boom, 1990 Fizzo. Summertime, the song, gangsta shit. Niggas recognize.

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1: By the time you receive this cassette, I will have kidnapped one of your ladies. Now it's time for you to pay me the money that you owe me.
2: Hello?
3: Mr. Bannister.
2: This is he?
3: We have your wife.
2: How is she?
3: She's all right for now.
4: I know the cops are listening, so we'll keep this short. We want
3: 600,000 in old 20s.
5: The sales reports from last quarter were terrific. So much so that I am pleased to announce that we will be launching a brand new product. Ladies and gentlemen, it is time to double the dose again as I present to you

We aren't dealing with ordinary machines here. These are highly complicated pieces of equipment, almost as complicated as living organisms. In some cases, they've been designed by other computers. We don't know exactly how.

0: fully automatic burrito. Who wants to hold it?
1: Citizen Rule. People making a better tomorrow. A murderer was captured this morning and tried today.
2: Guilty.
1: Sentence, death. Execution tonight at 6, all net, all channels. Would you like to know more?
3: If you think you're psychic, maybe you are.
1: Federal studies are being conducted in your community. Would you like to know more? Every school kid knows that arachnids are dangerous. However, Mormon extremists disregarded federal warnings and established Port Joe Smith, deep inside the arachnid quarantine zone. Too late, they realized that Dantana had already been chosen by other colonists, arachnids. Would you like to know more?
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0: Now you heard the fresh groups from New York. 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
1: the Great American Midwest?
2: West.
0: We're the gate.

0: please, no, no, I will watch Murder Capital Television as you say. Please, please, no, no, don't hurt me. I will watch all day.
1: Murder Capital Television.

Are they watching? A UFO? More and more people claim to have seen them. These pictures are considered genuine by people who believe in UFOs. This was taken on May 23rd, 1971. Look at the cloud formation. Unchanged on this photograph, but the object is now in the upper left. In other words, it has moved. Are they just watching us? Are they gathering information?

0: Come to the class reunion, but only if you have a craving for terror. For nothing is more terrifying than a party given by the Redeemer. First, the Omen. Now, the Redeemer. Rated R. Under 17, not admitted without parent. A Dimension Pictures release.
1: Captain's log. Commander Hawk here on a 36-year mission to the Crab Nebula. We've made this trip dozens of times. You know, they say sometimes people go crazy on these long trips. They get the space madness. Space madness. Mr. Science Officer, commence relaxation period.
2: Aye, aye, Captain.

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2: They're right there. Their face is right in my face. I don't know why. I don't want to know. I don't want to know what they want. Oh, they're saying things. They're explaining things with their eyes in my head. They're saying, don't be afraid. Don't be afraid. We won't harm you. They say, do what we say. Just do what we say.

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blunt before I